0: 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Now, it's B-Dub's Breakdown.
1: Tyler Hubbard from Florida Georgia Line is lucky he married someone who's apparently part wife, part emergency room. He was camping with his family when he somehow managed to get a barbed fish hook lodged in the back of his head. So instead of a trip to the hospital, his wife grabbed a pair of pliers and with all three kids watching, yanked it out. Yeah, nothing says family bonding quite like everyone gathering around while dad gets de-hooked. She later posted, next time we'll try to avoid fish hooks in the head. I'd say that's a pretty responsible and reasonable vacation goal. That's your break.

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1: 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I'll explain coming up.

0: I love finding out that everyday stuff has been smarter than me this whole time. Like, for example, those little bumps. I'm looking at my keyboard right now. Those little bumps on the F and J keys on your keyboard. They're there so you can find the home row without looking. Had no clue. Been using keyboards since I was a kid. The arrow next to your gas gauge points to the side of your car with the gas cap. Knew that. The tiny hole at the end of a tape measure, it hooks onto a nail. So you can measure by yourself, because apparently someone finally understood what it's like to not have a helper. Even your pasta spoon has a secret. The hole in the middle isn't just for draining water. It also measures about one serving of dry spaghetti. Mind blown. Oh, those little black dots around your windshield? They're protecting the adhesive, helping distribute heat. Meanwhile, I've been using all this stuff for years, thinking it was just decorative. Turns out my kitchen utensils in my car have been quietly overachieving this entire time.
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1: We're on day five of the longest ride for Fisher House Foundation, rolled into Ottawa, Canada, going to be here for a few nights, and then the road back begins. We've got 10 days left to raise $10,000 to hit this year's goal. 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

He survived cancer, then celebrated in a way that makes my last vacation look incredibly lazy. We're spreading some good vibes coming up next, brought to you by T-Mobile.

0: B-Dub, we're spreading some good vibes. So a lot of people celebrate beating cancer with a party or a vacation. This guy named Frank Carter looked at that idea and said, nah, I'm going to build a canoe. 67 years old, beat a rare form of blood cancer, then celebrated by paddling more than 2,300 miles down the Missouri River with his golden retriever, Amos. They started in Montana, finished near St. Louis, camped on riverbanks, and fought through storms, high winds, even hail. Meanwhile, most of us get nervous if our GPS reroutes us through a neighborhood we don't recognize. Good for Frank, though, and everything he's been through, I'd say he earned every single mile. That's your good vibes.
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0: Tyler Hubbard went fishing and somehow the fish caught him. 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
1: Tyler Hubbard from Florida Georgia Line is lucky he married someone who's apparently part wife, part emergency room. He was camping with his family when he somehow managed to get a barbed fish hook lodged in the back of his head. So instead of a trip to the hospital, his wife grabbed a pair of pliers and with all three kids watching, yanked it out. Yeah, nothing says family bonding quite like everyone gathering around while dad gets de-hooked. She later posted, next time we'll try to avoid fish hooks in the head. I'd say that's a pretty responsible and reasonable vacation goal. That's your breakdown.
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0: Here's a good news story. A well-prepared hiker is safe now after rescuers spent all night bringing her out of the Colorado backcountry. The hiker suffered a serious knee injury below Broken Hand Pass and spent nearly 48 hours in the mountains before reaching safety.
1: Hang on, you went hiking on a place called Broken Hand Pass? What?
0: And broke your knee.
1: Yeah, right. Wow. Not laughing at you getting hurt, but man.
0: You're laughing. It's really scary. Four rescuers and 125 pounds of gear were flown into the area while 15 additional team members made the journey on foot. Officials say that the hiker's warm clothes, food, water, charged phone, and emergency supplies helped her stay safe until the crews could reach her. That is scary, but thank the Lord, she is safe now.
1: They're changing the name of that pass now, aren't they?
0: To Broken Hand.
1: Yeah, has to be.
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0: And you know, the other thing I was thinking is that, you know, 20 years ago in country music, they would do these like pop remixes. They would take a song and remake, oh, this is going to the pop stations. They don't do that anymore.
1: Nope.
0: And Ella is crushing it without needing to do that.
1: Yep.
2: I know.
1: No
2: remix.
1: Just
2: taking it, and it is playing on pop. It's playing everywhere. I mean, it's just, it's an out of this world song. It's
1: also the amazing. Top 10 in the Billboard Hot 100, 3 songs are Ella's.
0: That is unreal. That is unbelievable. You have been calling out her name, Anne, for the last 2 years. So
2: I know.
0: You've seen this one coming.
2: I love her.
0: Yeah.
2: Thank you for saying that. I'm glad you recognize that.
0: That's good. That's good.
2: I'm just very proud of her.
0: Yeah.
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1: I'm Earl Nibbles Jr. I'm a country boy. I'm an honest boy, too, and crime don't pay. I got a story to prove it. A man from Florida's been arrested in St. Petersburg for disorderly intoxication and resisting an officer without violence after police found him naked in a trash can on a downtown street. Despite his inebriated state, he argued with the officers, claiming he had the right to be drunk and disorderly in public and refused to provide his name to law enforcement. He later pleaded guilty on both charges and was fined $520. His criminal record includes prior conviction for theft, disorderly conduct, and criminal mischief. Naked and dumb, not a good mix. It's dumb.
0: Thanks for staying up with us here on After Midnight with Granger Smith.
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0: talking about history. And he's even got the diploma to prove it. It's time for This Day in History on After Midnight with Granger Smith.
1: On this day, July the 31st, 1912, the U.S. government prohibits movies and photos of prize fights. 1961, Israel welcomes its 1 millionth immigrant. 1964, Ranger 7 photographed the moon. 1975, Jimmy Hoffa went missing. Some famous birthdays include actor J.K. Rowling, Shark Tank's Mark Cuban, country singer Zac Brown, actor B.J. Novak, and actor Wesley Snipes. Those are just a few things that went down on this day in history.
0: You've got it locked on After Midnight with Granger Smith.
1: Hey guys, it's Granger Smith. 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

0: Here's what's new in Nashville. Here's Ann Hudson.
1: All right, so Kenny Chesney is giving us more details about his first new album in over 2 years. It's called Silver Sands Marina, coming out September 25th with 11 songs, including his current single called Carry On. Colby Calais is on it. Megan Maroney, whose song with Kenny is called It Just Got Weird. The titles, though, are so interesting. You got Goldfish. One of the songs called Goldfish. And then there's Sad Casino. And then Shot a Car into Space. So it's like, what are these songs about? No idea. But Kenny says some of the songs just go deep. Some are going to make us laugh, and others are going to remind us why it's so great to be alive. Silver Sands Marina is Kenny Chesney's 21st studio album, and it is, again, coming out September 25th.
2: And tell me again how long it's been since you put out an album.
1: 2 years.
2: 2 years. Yeah, the title of the album fits perfect, but some of those... Shoot a Car into Space?
3: That's a duet with Elon Musk.
2: It's
3: not really.
1: Seriously?
3: Should be. Like, maybe. Didn't he do that?
2: I'd buy it.
3: Didn't they shoot a Tesla up in space?
2: Probably so.
1: I think you're right. And they had dummies in there now that I'm remembering.
3: Yeah.
1: I was like, dude, some dummies. Like driving the car.
3: That's right.
1: Wait till that lands where the aliens are.
2: There you go. Yep.
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1: That would, yeah, you're right.
0: But still, even when we did this thing, like, you know, similar to the climbing up the pine trees thing, and sometimes we would do toilet paper. I can't believe I'm explaining this on the radio. We would get toilet paper, and you put it in a Ziploc bag, and you put some water in it, and it creates like a paste.
1: Sure.
0: And you could get pinches of that paste and toss it over a fence at a car, and when it sticks on the windshield, it's just plump. You know, it's like, it looks like bird poop.
1: Sure.
0: You know.
1: So you did get away with some things then.
0: But my point is, I didn't get away.
1: Oh, you didn't.
0: We would always, that car would do a U-turn and know where we were and come after us.
1: Yeah.
0: And we would run like mad, you know. So, no, we didn't get away with it. 866-607-8383.
2: I was going out in my mom's van, and I went for a drive, and it was in the winter, and I decided to go on a back road, and I slid and hit into a ditch, and I started walking to get someone to help me. Someone put a transfer, pulled it out, started driving home, and it started overheating, and I still made it home. And then, you know, my mom decided to go shopping or something, and, like, she drove, and she was like, why is it overheating? I said, I don't know. And then we drove back home, and then she called the insurance, got it for them to pay for it, to have it totaled, and after that, I waited a couple of years, 2 years, and then I finally told my mom what happened, and that's what I did, and I got away with it.
0: Got away with it.
1: Wow. Wow.
0: I'm a little impressed.
1: A little impressed, yes. A lot impressed, actually.
0: 866-607-8383.
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0: Hey, it's Granger here. One of the coolest guys I know, and you may know him too, Kanan Smith. I had the chance to catch up with Kanan on the Granger Smith podcast.
12: And even the record deal I ended up signing with the boys, that got canned when they called it quits as a duo. They closed up shop on the record deal. And that was another like rug pulled moment that I needed to get me to here. 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
1: I'm Earl Dibbles Jr. I'm a country boy. I'm an honest boy, too, and crime don't pay. I got a story to prove it. There's two men that went hog wild in Vermont recently when a fight broke out over a couple of pigs. The incident went down in New Orleans on Friday night when Vermont State Police got a call about pigs blocking the street. Right after that, cops started getting all these calls about two men that was duking it out in the same area. Responding officers found them fighting over the swine, which neither one of them owned. Both men are eventually going to have to show up in that old New Orleans County Superior Court for aggravated disorderly conduct and being dumb.
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2: Hey guys, it's Granger Smith. You know, I've played a lot of shows over the years, and no matter how big the crowd gets, my favorite part has always been the connection. 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That's why I'm excited to join Top Shelf Country Cruise. 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

0: talking about history, and he's even got the diploma to prove it. 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
1: On this day, July the 31st, 1912, the U.S. government prohibits movies and photos of prize fights. 1961, Israel welcomes its 1 millionth immigrant. 1964, Ranger 7 photographed the moon. 1975, Jimmy Hoffa went missing. Some famous birthdays include actor J.K. Rowling, Shark Tank's Mark Cuban, country singer Zach Brown, actor B.J. Novak, and actor Wesley Snipes. Those are just a few things that went down on this day in history.
0: You've got it locked on After Midnight with Granger Smith.
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5: In ag news from the Southeast AgNet, the U.S. Department of Agriculture is rolling out the latest rounds of improvements to its farm safety net, changes that could provide meaningful benefits for Georgia farmers and ranchers recovering from weather losses and challenging market conditions. The updates are part of the ongoing implementation of the Working Families Tax Cuts Act, with USDA's Farm Service Agency expanding several disaster assistance programs while also strengthening commodity loan programs. One of the biggest changes affects the Livestock Forage Disaster Program. Ranchers can now qualify for payments after just 4 consecutive weeks of severe drought instead of waiting 8 weeks under the previous rules. If drought conditions continue, producers may also qualify for an additional month's payment. That's welcome news for cattle producers who've dealt with the increasingly unpredictable weather in recent years. USDA is also expanding the Livestock Indemnity Program. Beginning this year, payments for livestock lost to federally protected predators will increase to 100% of market value, up from the previous 75%. The program will also cover unborn livestock losses dating back to January 1, 2024, with many eligible producers receiving those payments automatically based on existing Farm Service Agency records. For Georgia nursery operators and orchard growers, the tree assistance program has also been strengthened. USDA has removed the previous 15% mortality threshold, increased reimbursement rates for eligible cleanup and rehabilitation work, and extended the time producers have to complete restoration projects. Commodity producers will also benefit from higher market

0: assistance loan rates beginning with the 2026 crop, while cotton producers will see additional improvements designed to strengthen marketing opportunities and cash flow. USDA says these changes build on earlier updates that increased reference prices, expanded payment eligibility, and payment limitations, and allowed producers to update base acres on eligible farms. Learn more from your local FSA office or go to farmers.gov. I'm Josh McGill for Southeast AgNet.
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5: 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At Georgia Livestock Auctions, receipts at 20 markets totaled 6,681 compared to 7,781 one week ago and 8,024 a year ago. Compared to last week, slaughter cows and bulls sold steady to $2 higher. All feeder classes sold sharply lower. Feeder and replacement cows sold mostly steady. Medium and large frame number 1 and 2 feeder steers, 3s and 4s brought 400 to 580. 4s and 5s, 335 to 505. 5s and 6s, 310 to 435. 6s and 7s, 310 to 410. Medium and large frame number 1 and 2 feeder heifers, 3s and 4s brought 345 to 535. 4s and 5s, 315.50 to 445. 5s and 6s, 300 to 409. 6 and 7s, 260 to 380. Slaughter cows boning 80 to 85% lean, 850 to 1,200 pounds, brought 162 to 195. Lean slaughter cows, 85 to 90% lean, 850 to 1,200 pounds, brought 130 to 170. Yield grade 1 slaughter bulls, 1,000 to 2,100 pounds, brought 195 to 231.
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are the heroes working that third shift, keeping the world going. 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

0: Here's what's new in Nashville. Here's Ann Hudson.
1: All right, so Kenny Chesney is giving us more details about his first new album in over 2 years. It's called Silver Sands Marina, coming out September 25th with 11 songs, including his current single called Carry On. Colby Calais is on it. Megan Maroney, whose song with Kenny is called It Just Got Weird. The titles, though, are so interesting. You got Goldfish. One of the songs called Goldfish. And then there's Sad Casino. And then Shot a Car into Space. So it's like, what are these songs about? No idea. But Kenny says some of the songs just go deep. Some are going to make us laugh, and others are going to remind us why it's so great to be alive. Silver Sands Marina is Kenny Chesney's 21st studio album, and it is, again, coming out September 25th.
2: And tell me again how long it's been since you put out an album.
1: 2 years.
2: 2 years. Yeah, the title of the album fits perfect, but some of those... Shoot a Car into Space?
3: That's a duet with Elon Musk.
2: That's a duet with Elon Musk.
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3: 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Didn't he do that?
2: Didn't they shoot a Tesla up in space? Probably so.
1: I think you're right. And they had dummies in there now that I'm remembering.
3: Yeah.
1: I was like, driving the car.
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1: Wait till that lands where the aliens are.
2: There you go.
0: Yep. 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
1: Ann with an E.
2: Hey guys, it's Granger Smith. You know, I've played a lot of shows over the years, and no matter how big the crowd gets, my favorite part has always been the connection. You know, it's those moments when the music brings people together, when fans get a chance to hear the stories behind the songs, ask the questions, share the memories, and connect with the artists they love. 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
5: In specialty crop news on the Southeast AgNet, I'm Clint Thompson. In this month's sneak peek, the August issue of Specialty Crop Grower Magazine highlights the skyrocketing input costs that are impacting day-to-day farming operations. Various growers across the Southeast region spoke up about the expenses related to diesel, fertilizer, and pesticide use. Those growers included Kent Hamilton and Jessica Kirk from Georgia and Tony Damari from Florida, who said he has seen a 25 to 30% increase in production costs since COVID. In his upfront feature, Editor-in-Chief Frank Giles talked about the high input costs further. He added that consumers have felt the inflationary sting as well, but the higher prices paid at the stores don't make it back to the farm, which is an unfortunate reality for farmers. In other news, University of Georgia weed scientist Stanley Culpepper discussed the challenging weeds that growers contend with every year. Nutsedge remains the most problematic weed in plastic culture production, and pink purslane has also quickly become one of the most problematic weeds that vegetable farmers face. The Emerging Viruses and Cucurbits Working Group recently hosted a series of webinars addressing important viruses that pests like whiteflies and aphids may carry. The group's goal was to improve communication and knowledge about viruses across the cucurbit industry and develop strategies that will mitigate virus threats to cucurbit production in the United States. Also, don't miss this month's bonus video coverage in the interactive digital edition of Specialty Crop Grower magazine. For more information, see specialtycropgrower.com. I'm Clint Thompson with the Southeast AgNet.
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0: country, man.
1: It doesn't matter. It's 5 o'clock somewhere.
0: It's always on 5 in Margaritaville, come to think of it.
1: Yeah, I heard that.
0: You've been there, haven't you?
1: Yes, sir.
0: I've seen your boat there.

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1: I'm gone.
2: Well, good morning to you. It's finally Friday. I'm Katie Cormichael on your country morning show just after 6 o'clock, 74 degrees outside. Going to be another hot day today. Heat index values as high as 101. We'll give you more details on your weather forecast, what you can expect. 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

0: Well, I don't know how excited you are about it being Friday, but I'm pretty excited about it. And I'm not really sure why I'm not doing anything this weekend. But at least I know I can sleep in if I want to, which I probably won't because, well, I don't sleep very well. So there's that. 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Weather-wise, we've got a slight chance of showers between 1 and 2 today. Then, of course, showers and thunderstorms after 2 p.m. Just the same old, same old. It's going to be hot. The high today is 96, but with heat index values, we could see a high as 101. Tomorrow is looking pretty busy as well with showers and thunderstorms after 2 p.m. Otherwise, mostly sunny in the morning. Going to see a high tomorrow of 93. Heat index values as high as 100. So we're going to start to see some of that wet weather rolling in and hanging out with us throughout the weekend and into next week. But it's mainly going to be those afternoon and evening thunderstorms. So keep that in mind as you are making your plans. Some of those storms, though, could be strong to severe with wind gusts up to 40 to 60 miles per hour. So as you're making your weekend plans, just keep those things in mind. We'll get the show started with some stories you need to know about. That's next.
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17: For the Weather Channel, I'm Jeff Eno. Mostly sunny in upper 90s. Inland, heat index 101, stray shower, thunderstorm. Along the coast, low 90s, heat index 102, stray to scattered variety showers and storms. Tonight, partly cloudy inland, 75. Along the coast, increasing clouds, upper 70s. Saturday, inland, scattered showers and storms for the afternoon. Partly sunny, 94, heat index 101. Showers and storms Saturday night. We'll see those showers for Sunday. We could hear some rumbles of thunder to finish out the weekend.

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6: news.
7: Well, Netflix is facing a $105 million lawsuit after producer and screenwriters allege that an unencrypted copy, master copy of his unreleased Nicolas Cage film called Fortitude was stolen from the streamer's Hollywood offices. Now, they claim the loss has severely damaged the $45 million World War II thriller's commercial prospects, arguing distributors may now fear potential piracy on the deal. According to the lawsuit, the hard drive was delivered to Netflix in June for an internal screening. Days later, Netflix informed the filmmakers that multiple drives had been stolen from company desks, including one containing Fortitude. Now, Netflix denied liability, saying the film was delivered without industry standard security safeguards. The company said it has investigated the theft and it's monitoring piracy sites for unauthorized copies while accusing attorneys of making excessive monetary demands rather than cooperating in good faith. I guess we're going to have to wait and find out how all this rolls down. Nicolas Cage happens to be one of my favorite actors, so I'm kind of excited. Maybe it will show up sooner than later.
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0: Well, yesterday was all about errands, so I had to do errands when I left work. And I was starving to death. Like, I literally thought that I was going to come to work yesterday morning and eat this frozen biscuit. Lizzie had bought these frozen biscuits. They've been in the freezer now for a while. They're like egg, bacon, and sausage or something. I don't know. But I took one bite of that yesterday morning when I got here, and I was like, gross. No, never. Like, I like those itty-bitty little ones, those little ones that come in the microwave. Those are okay, but this was just not my thing. So I was about to starve to death all day yesterday. So I got some food. And then, of course, I talked to Chad over at Applin Tire, who's taking good care of the car. You know, I told you, I wasn't really sure what was wrong with it, but I just know something's not right. Now, the black one, the black Mustang I used to have, I could tell you every single thing about that car, down to the scratches and the nicks. And I kid you not, you could have popped open the engine at any time and ate your steak off of it. It was just that clean. Anytime I drove the car, Q-tipped the engine. It was bad. But this one, not so much. But anyway, it appears that I've got to get two new tires for the front of the car, and that's where the problem was coming into play. I thought it was the brakes, but see, I'm not an automotive person. I'm a DJ. I run radio stations. So I'm so glad we have Applin Tire here in town to take care of everything. They're going to get me all set up, get some tires ordered. And come to find out, that really made me wonder, like, all those times that I took my car to other places to have tires rotated, were the tires not rotated? Like, am I going to have to start standing there while people do their jobs? Is that what it's boiling down to these days? I don't know. Then I decided it was a good time to go ahead and start shredding up some more paperwork. So now I have officially blown up two shredders in less than a week. I don't know why this one stopped working, but I worked on it last night and I thought, you know what? Maybe I'll take it apart tomorrow night and see if I can't fix it. It said it was supposed to hold at least 10 sheets of paper, and I had like 5 sheets of paper and an envelope in there, so I'm not sure what the holdup is. There's no reversing, there's no going forward, there's no nothing. And that was right after Lizzie had a meltdown in the kitchen, started screaming because there was a lizard in the kitchen. Yeah, it was one of those kind of days. And then as we were looking for the lizard that we couldn't find, because that lizard was gone, apparently. He took off when he saw Lizzie. He was as scared of her as she was scared of him. So, anyhow, then we realized that we had a wasp flying around in the house. So then I had to round up some wasp spray. I'm deathly allergic, so I have an EpiPen. So Lizzie's like, well, let me get him. I'll spray him. And then he disappeared. And I'm like, okay, well, as long as y'all don't come back out to play today, I think we'll be okay. So luckily, I didn't see the wasp anymore. I'm sure he'll resurface at some point today. But we are ready. We got wasp spray ready. The good news is I have not seen as many wasps at my house this year as I normally would have in the past. And I don't know if it has something to do with me making up those brown paper bag hornet nest looking things that are all over my front porch to keep the carpenter bees away or what. But usually we see a lot more wasps. So if we're just dealing with one wasp, hey, one wasp, that's fine. I'm sure there is more somewhere. But luckily, hopefully they're not in the house. So anyway, that's kind of how our comical afternoon went. And then, of course, I went to bed pretty early, probably around 6. I went to go lay down because I was tired after all that. That's emotionally draining when you're running from lizards and trying to kill wasps and finding out you got to pay more for your car. But at least the experts have it. I knew if I took it to Applin Tire, they would get to the bottom of it. So for all your automotive needs, be sure to take your vehicles over to Applin Tire. They'll get you all fixed up.
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8: For the Weather Channel, I'm Jeff Eno. Mostly sunny and upper 90s inland. Heat index 101, stray shower, thunderstorm. Along the coast, low 90s. Heat index 102, stray to scattered variety showers and storms. Tonight, partly cloudy inland, 75. Along the coast, increasing clouds, upper 70s. Saturday, inland, scattered showers and storms for the afternoon. Partly sunny, 94. Heat index 101. Showers and storms Saturday night. We'll see those showers for Sunday. We could hear some rumbles of thunder to finish out the weekend.

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0: Where were you?
3: In 1964, we lost Jim Reeves, who was killed in a plane crash near Brentwood, Tennessee. He was only 39 when he passed away. In 1971, the lunar rover vehicle goes for its first manned spin on the surface of the moon. And back in 2019, the Johnny Cash Kitchen and Saloon opens in Nashville. The eatery and live music venue pays tribute to Johnny Cash and June Carter Cash with a mural, song lyrics painted on the steps, and a menu offering country favorites. Just like some of your country favorites you can get right here at your local Hardee's this morning. The 2-for-4 sausage biscuits, 2-for-5 biscuits. 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They've even got some new drinks, the Tropical Twister Tea or Lemonade, and some milkshakes. So go on by. Whip on in this morning and get you some at your local Hardee's.
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1: TGIF, thank God I'm forgiven. 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Amen.
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3: Former Georgia Congresswoman Marjorie Taylor Greene and her fiancé Brian Glenn got married on Tuesday night in Las Vegas. The Republican served in the House from 2021 until she formally resigned from office in January. She is known for her fiery support and then criticism of President Trump. TMZ was first to report that Greene and Glenn were married at the Bellagio. She was later spotted at a casino table playing craps in her white wedding dress. A former Georgia quarterback is playing for his chance to remain on the field with the Los Angeles Rams. Stetson Bennett is in a battle with 2026 first-round draft pick Ty Simpson to earn the backup position behind another former Bulldog, Matthew Stafford. Bennett helped UGA to two national championships before he was drafted by the Rams in 2023. I'm Liz Kennedy.
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6: 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Zach Brown is turning 48 today. Dean Cain is turning 60. J.K. Rowling is turning 61. Chad Brock is 63. And Wesley Snipes is 64. All right, on to our local celeb birthdays. Cindy Hughes, 55, of Baxley. And happy 14th birthday going out to Hayden and Grayson of Nichols. Love, Manny and Paul. All right, we have reinstated our Dairy Queen birthday ice cream cake. So we are going to give one of those away today. Going to let the computer do its magic. Go ahead and pull out from the list of submissions we've had this week. And it looks like this week's birthday cake is going to Linda Williams, who turned 84. That was sent in from Choo Choo, Christy, Colby, Casey, and Lacey. So happy birthday, Linda. You are our Dairy Queen ice cream cake winner for this week. 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
6: For the Weather Channel, I'm Jeff Eno. Mostly sunny and upper 90s inland. Heat index 101. Stray shower, thunderstorm. Along the coast, low 90s, heat index 102, straight to scattered variety showers and storms. Tonight, partly cloudy inland, 75. Along the coast, increasing clouds, upper 70s. Saturday, inland, scattered showers and storms for the afternoon, partly sunny, 94, heat index 101. Showers and storms Saturday night. We'll see those showers for Sunday. We could hear some rumbles of thunder to finish out the weekend.

had Grandma Dot. That was before we had school supply apps, online registrations, and parents tracking the school bus on their phone. Grandma Dot believed one thing. You don't wait until Sunday night to get ready for Monday morning. Now, that Friday before school started, you could feel it. Summer was packing its bags. The bicycles were slowing down. The swimming pool was getting quieter. And somewhere, a backpack was still sitting on the corner. Yep, with tags on it. The corner of the table. Grandma Dot would say, come on now, let's get ready. She'd have a checklist. New pencils, sharpen them. Notebook paper, put it in your backpack. New shoes, try them on before Monday morning. You needed to go ahead and wear them in a little ways anyhow. And heaven help the child who waited until bedtime Sunday to tell her, Grandma, I need poster board tomorrow. That would have earned you the look. You know the one I'm talking about. Now, Grandma Dot wasn't just about getting you ready for school. She was about getting your attitude adjusted and ready. And she'd remind you right quick, like, your teachers are giving up time with their own families to teach you, so you better respect them, learn something, be kind to the kids sitting by themselves, and remember whose child you are. Then she'd straighten up your collar, give you a hug, and say, this year's got a lot to teach you, baby, if you're willing to learn. Because according to Grandma Dot, a new school year ain't just a fresh start for your grades, it's a fresh start for

0: your character too. And that's some wisdom from before we had Google, we had Grandma Dot, a God-fearing, bass-catching, business-running grandma who knew the Friday before school starts isn't the end of summer at all. As a matter of fact, it's the beginning of another opportunity to learn, grow, make new friends, and become the person God created you to be. So have one more weekend of fun, then let's go make this your best school year ever.
1: 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And let us know you're proud to be a part of the Hit Kickin' Country family on Z94.
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0: 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Most locations are open 24 hours a day. All right, the way this works, we're going to play you a short clip of a song. You have to correctly identify the artist and the title of the song. Today's artist has quickly become one of country music's fastest rising stars. That ought to give it away. We shouldn't even play it now. We should just see if we can figure it out. I'm just playing. If you're a fan of strong vocals, honest lyrics, and unmistakable Southern sound, you're going to definitely recognize her. Are you ready? Here we go.
1: Depending on the weather I'm going, and hell, baby, nobody knows when.
0: Told you that was simple. One more time.
1: Depending on the weather I'm going.
0: Right, looking for the first correct caller who can identify the artist and the title of the song for Huddle House and Wild Adventure Passes, 912-367-0028, and good luck.
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8: For the Weather Channel, I'm Jeff Eno. Mostly sunny and upper 90s inland. Heat index 101, stray shower, thunderstorm. Along the coast, low 90s. Heat index 102, stray to scattered variety showers and storms. Tonight, partly cloudy inland, 75. Along the coast, increasing clouds, upper 70s. Saturday, inland, scattered showers and storms for the afternoon. Partly sunny, 94. Heat index 101, showers and storms Saturday night. We'll see those showers for Sunday. We could hear some rumbles of thunder to finish out the weekend.
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1: Darius.
0: All right, Darius. Do you know who is singing that song and what the title of it is?
1: Ella Langley, Warrant for the Wind.
0: That is it. Congratulations. We're going to fix you up with some Huddle House this morning and some passes to Wild Adventures. And all you got to do is tell everybody the station that just made you a winner.
1: Z94.

0: Well, if you're looking for something to celebrate today, today is Lifeguard Appreciation Day. It is a day to appreciate those keeping us safe in the water. Now, remember, of course, you always want to check for flags at the beach as well. We talk about that all the time. I'll do a reminder on that before I leave today. It is also National Avocado Day. It's a good day for some guac. Yes, indeed. And National Mutt Day, a day to celebrate, or even better, adopt those lovable mixed breed dogs. We have one at our house, as a matter of fact, Dory, who came from the Dothan Animal Shelter. You hear me talk about that a lot. We used to do a segment with Dothan Animal Shelter when I worked down in Dothan. And they always brought these cute puppies in, but they were too big for me to handle. So finally, they came in one morning. They said, I think we found you a baby. And sure enough, we started going over to the Dothan Animal Shelter. Of course, they had just gotten her. She was only 3 weeks old. And we would go over there once or twice a week and feed her and bathe her and take her toys and stuff. And she just became ours. She was meant to be with us. She's a little feisty thing, though, but we sure do love her. It's always better to adopt. There's so many dogs out there who need good homes rather than going out and paying a fortune for a dog. Because I'm telling you right now, even the mutts have lots of love to give to you.
1: 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And let us know you're proud to be a part of the Hit Kickin' Country family on Z94.
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0: It's time for today's daily devotional. This week, we've been talking about the entitlement trap. Today, I want to talk to you a little bit about having a grateful heart and how that can change everything. Of course, Scripture reminds us, give thanks in all circumstances, for this is God's will for you in Christ Jesus. Now, as we've journeyed through this week, one truth has become very clear. Entitlement and gratitude cannot live in the same heart for very long. An entitled heart focuses on what's missing, while a grateful heart celebrates what's been given. And of course, it's easy to fall into the trap of always wanting more, a bigger paycheck, a nicer home, more recognition, or maybe just an easier life. But if we're always chasing that next blessing, we often miss the ones God has already placed right in front of us. In Luke 17, Jesus healed 10 men with leprosy. All 10 received the miracle, but only one returned to thank him. The healing was a gift, but gratitude made the difference. How often are we alike in other 9? We pray for God to answer, and when he does, we move on to the next request without even stopping to say, thank you, Lord. Gratitude changes our perspective. Instead of asking, why don't I have more? Instead, we begin asking, how have I been so blessed? Every breath we take, every sunrise we see, every relationship that we cherish, every opportunity we receive is evidence of God's goodness. And above all else, the greatest gift we've ever been given is salvation through Jesus Christ, a gift none of us could earn or even deserve. But when we truly understand God's grace, entitlement begins to lose its grip and gratitude becomes our way of life. Ask yourself the question today, have I been so quick to ask God for more but slow to thank him for what he has already provided? And what blessings can I celebrate today instead of taking them for granted? So before you go to bed tonight, try to make a list of 20 things you're thankful for. Just don't write big blessings now. Thank God for the small ones too, a smile or maybe a meal with a friend or good health or his forgiveness or just simply another day to serve him, and let gratitude become a daily habit. The cure for entitlement isn't getting more. It is, however, recognizing how much God has already given. Lord, as we come to you in prayer today, we thank you for your endless grace and your countless blessings. Forgive us for the times that we focus more on what we wanted than what you've already provided. Help us to live life with a grateful heart, trusting that you know exactly what we need. May our life reflect contentment and thankfulness in every season. And above all, thank you for the gift of Jesus and the hope that we have in him. In Jesus' name we pray today. Amen.
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3: For the Weather Channel, I'm Jeff Eno. Mostly sunny in upper 90s. Inland, heat index 101, stray shower, thunderstorm. Along the coast, low 90s, heat index 102, stray to scattered variety showers and storms. Tonight, partly cloudy inland, 75. Along the coast, increasing clouds, upper 70s. Saturday, inland, scattered showers and storms for the afternoon. Partly sunny, 94, heat index 101. Showers and storms Saturday night. We'll see those showers for Sunday. We could hear some rumbles of thunder to finish out the weekend.

0: Okay, I don't know if you saw it on their Facebook yesterday, so I did pull a copy of it. For Applin County schools, for personal electronic device usage from grades K through 12. Now, they do mention in their post that they are not responsible for theft, loss, or damage to personal electronic devices brought onto the property. That's even including field trips and, of course, extracurricular activities. For device storage, K through 5 students, all electronic devices will be defined are banned from school, and from 6th to 12th grade students, devices must be turned off. They must be stored in location designated by the classroom teacher. Now, these are some newer rules going into effect this year, so please pay attention. Also, parents, if you're needing to contact your child and it's at school, it's during school time, they have a telephone number in the front office. That is how they want you to reach your child. So if there's an emergency or you need to pass some information along, don't be texting them. Call the front office. That's why they're there. They want you to call the office. Now, for field trips, electronic devices may be used in accordance to the guidelines that are set up by the school, but those are always subject to change. Now, school-sponsored transportation, you can have electronic devices, and those can be used in accordance with the appropriate guidelines in the student handbook, what you should already have by now. Probably have an electronic one, as a matter of fact. For athletes and extracurricular events, electronic devices may be used in accordance to the guidelines set up by the school, but that is subject to change. So you need to go over some of these rules with the kiddos, because there were some changes made that went into effect, and then that's going to be for this year. And for your particular school system, I would check your website and see if they have posted the rules and regulations, because we don't want anybody losing devices. But once again, and I know there's a big controversy about how in the world we managed to get through school without cell phones back in the day, but we did have pay phones. They just costed, gosh, anywhere between, I think maybe when I first went to school, like 15 cent or 20 cent, then it went 25 cent. I think I remember when it went to 50 cent. I think we had pagers back then. Anyway, I promise you can make it through your school year without having your device glued to your hand. And just think of all the learning you're going to get.
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0: Well, here we are, the last day of July. My birthday month is gone. If you celebrated a birthday in July at midnight, it'll officially be over for me. No more celebrating the birthday if you celebrate for the month. I really haven't celebrated a whole lot, though. Not this year. So I'm still grieving the loss of Dad. And of course, Dad's birthday was in July as well. So then my daughter's birthday is the day after mine. So it's always been a big family party going on around birthdays, but not this year. So how's your summer going so far? Did you do anything really great? Was there something that you did that was like totally disappointing to you? I'll tell you this. Like, I really should not have taken my vacation right after Dad passed away. The kids were like all for it. Like, go, go, go. You need to get away. You need to clear your head. But I really felt like when I got there, I really just wanted to be at home. So that was 7 days of wanting to be at home that I could have saved up to go somewhere later on this year. So I'm kind of disappointed in that. But, I mean, I still had a good time at the beach. Don't get me wrong. It just wasn't the right time for me to go to the beach. I'm planning my vacation for next year. I want to go somewhere tropical. Natalie says I need to take a cruise. I don't know that I'm a boat person like that. So I'm going to pass on that and just pick a place and just go somewhere tropical where they serve adult beverages with little tiny umbrellas and you can sleep in the tiki hut. That's the goal for next year. I say it every year. And next year at this exact same time on July 31st, we're going to have this same conversation. I'm going to say, yeah, next year I'm going to go to a tropical island. It's just how it always pans out.
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8: For the Weather Channel, I'm Jeff Eno. Mostly sunny and upper 90s inland. Heat index 101, stray shower, thunderstorm. Along the coast, low 90s. Heat index 102, stray to scattered variety showers and storms. Tonight, partly cloudy inland, 75. Along the coast, increasing clouds, upper 70s. Saturday, inland, scattered showers and storms for the afternoon. Partly sunny, 94. Heat index 101. Showers and storms Saturday night. We'll see those showers for Sunday. We could hear some rumbles of thunder to finish out the weekend.

0: 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Let's begin.
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6: Well, July 31st is National Mutt Day. We talked about that earlier, and nobody could be more excited than Miranda Lambert. She named her whole foundation out of the humble mixed breed and never misses an opportunity to encourage dog lovers to take home a Heinz 57.
7: There's so many great dogs that are needing homes, and there's so many people that go buy a puppy from a puppy mill or from a pet store, and it's like you're really missing out on the mutt.
6: Absolutely you are. And when you look at Blake Shelton, influencer isn't really the first word that springs to mind, but genuine might be. You can just imagine that Blake is out in Oklahoma right now putting around on his tractor and blasting artists like Earl Thomas Conley and John Anderson and, of course, Keith Whitley. Without really even trying, it seems that he's had a huge impact on his stepson. As a matter of fact, we've seen videos in the past from Gwen's two oldest sons getting on stage and performing with Blake. But this time, it's all about his 17-year-old playing guitar and singing a little Whitney. Of course, we don't have the video for that. It wasn't shared with us, but that's a look at your Nashville quickie for this Friday. And like Grandma always said, it ain't gossip if you're telling the truth, and that's a wrap.
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0: Thank you for making us 2025's Country Radio Station of the Year, Georgia's Country Awards. 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Of course, we're back in the nomination process as well for 2026. We are in the semifinals now. 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We're at the bottom. And just look for us, Z94 WBYZ. 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
4: For the Weather Channel, I'm Jeff Eno. Mostly sunny and upper 90s inland. Heat index 101, stray shower, thunderstorm. Along the coast, low 90s. Heat index 102, stray to scattered variety showers and storms. Tonight, partly cloudy inland, 75. Along the coast, increasing clouds, upper 70s. Saturday, inland, scattered showers and storms for the afternoon. Partly sunny, 94. Heat index 101. Showers and storms Saturday night. We'll see those showers for Sunday. We could hear some rumbles of thunder to finish out the weekend.
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0: Well, that's my sign to check out of here before I go. It's 83, feels like 90 already. We do have some strong thunderstorms expected this afternoon, depending on where you're located at. Now, general timing for that, if you're traveling to Northeast Florida, just know that that's going to be anywhere between 1 and 9 p.m. If you're in the Southeast Georgia region and you're hanging out today, it's going to be anywhere between 3 p.m. and 11 p.m. Some of those strong thunderstorms are expected with wind gusts and heavy downpours. That's going to be your main threat. Some wind gusts could be up to 55 miles per hour. Localized flooding could be possible as well. Now, the line for those storms looks like it's going to end just south of Homerville and Waycross. However, that does not take away our risk of getting some afternoon showers and thunderstorms. That's just where some of the stronger ones are going to be. As a matter of fact, we're going to see scattered to numerous thunderstorms throughout the weekend and into the early next week. So we could see some rounds of heavy downpours just depending on where you're at, what your location is. Now, for flooding rainfall risk outlooks, they did post those up. We're in marginal for today, of course, and of course for tomorrow, for Saturday. But by Sunday, it looks like we start to edge on out of that. So there is a possibility we could see some localized flash flooding if you're in our listening area. So keep that in mind when you're making your weekend plans. Just try to keep that in mind. We are going to have those strong, numerous afternoon showers and thunderstorms. I hope that you have a fabulous weekend. I will be back with you on Monday morning at 6 a.m.
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14: The Weather Channel, I'm Jeff Eno. Mostly sunny and upper 90s inland. Heat index 101, stray shower, thunderstorm. Along the coast, low 90s. Heat index 102, stray to scattered variety showers and storms. Tonight, partly cloudy inland, 75. Along the coast, increasing clouds, upper 70s. Saturday, inland, scattered showers and storms for the afternoon. Partly sunny, 94. Heat index 101, showers and storms Saturday night. We'll see those showers for Sunday. We could hear some rumbles of thunder to finish out the weekend.
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The devil went down to Georgia. He was looking for a soul to steal. He was in a bind because he was way behind and he was willing to make a deal. When he came across this young man sawing on a fiddle and playing it hot, and the devil jumped up on a hickory stump and said, "Boy, let me tell you what. I guess you didn't know it, but I'm a fiddle player too. And if you'd care to take a dare, I'll make a bet with you. Now you play pretty good fiddle, boy, but give the devil his due. I bet a fiddle of gold against your soul, because I think I'm better than you." The boy said, "My name's Johnny, and it might be a sin, but I'll take your bet, and you're going to regret, because I'm the best as ever been."

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And fire flew from his fingertips as he rosined up his bow. And he pulled the bow across the strings and it made an evil hiss. And then a band of demons joined in.

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And he laid that golden fiddle on the ground at Johnny's feet. Johnny said, "Devil, just come on back if you ever want to try again. 'Cause I told you once, you son of a gun.

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8: From the Weather Channel, I'm Jaffino. Mostly sunny, stray variety showers and thunderstorms inland. Upper 90s, heat index low 100s. Stray to scattered variety showers and thunderstorms along the coast. Tonight, partly cloudy and 75 inland. Upper 70s along the coast. Saturday, partly sunny inland. Scattered variety showers and storms for the afternoon. 94 the high, heat index around 101. And we'll see those stray showers and thunderstorms along the coast. Better chances for those showers and thunderstorms Saturday night into Sunday.

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6: South Georgia weather. From the Weather Channel, I'm Jeff Eno. Mostly sunny, stray variety showers and thunderstorms inland. Upper 90s, heat index low 100s. Stray to scattered variety showers and thunderstorms along the coast. Tonight, partly cloudy and 75 inland. Upper 70s along the coast. Saturday, partly sunny, inland, scattered variety showers and storms for the afternoon, 94 the high, heat index around 101, and we'll see those stray showers and thunderstorms along the coast. Better chances for those showers and thunderstorms Saturday night into Sunday.
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8: From the Weather Channel, I'm Jeff Eno. Mostly sunny, stray variety showers and thunderstorms inland, upper 90s, heat index low 100, stray to scattered variety showers and thunderstorms along the coast. Tonight, partly cloudy and 75 inland, upper 70s along the coast. Saturday, partly sunny, inland, scattered variety showers and storms for the afternoon, 94 the high, heat index around 101, and we'll see those stray showers and thunderstorms along the coast. Better chances for those showers and thunderstorms Saturday night into Sunday.
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16: From the Weather Channel, I'm Jeff Eno. Mostly sunny, stray variety showers and thunderstorms inland, upper 90s, heat index low 100s, stray to scattered variety showers and thunderstorms along the coast. Tonight, partly cloudy and 75 inland, upper 70s along the coast. Saturday, partly sunny, inland, scattered variety showers and storms for the afternoon, 94 the high, heat index around 101, and we'll see those stray showers and thunderstorms along the coast. Better chances for those showers and thunderstorms Saturday night into Sunday.

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13: From the Weather Channel, I'm Jeff Eno. Mostly sunny, stray variety showers and thunderstorms inland, upper 90s, heat index low 100s, stray to scattered variety showers and thunderstorms along the coast. Tonight, partly cloudy and 75 inland, upper 70s along the coast. Saturday, partly sunny, inland, scattered variety showers and storms for the afternoon, 94 the high, heat index around 101, and we'll see those stray showers and thunderstorms along the coast. Better chances for those showers and thunderstorms Saturday night into Sunday.
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11: South Georgia weather.
12: From the Weather Channel, I'm Jeff Eno. Mostly sunny, stray variety showers and thunderstorms inland. Upper 90s, heat index low 100s. Stray to scattered variety showers and thunderstorms along the coast. Tonight, partly cloudy and 75 inland. Upper 70s along the coast. Saturday, partly sunny inland. Scattered variety showers and storms for the afternoon. 94 the high, heat index around 101. And we'll see those stray showers and thunderstorms along the coast. Better chances for those showers and thunderstorms Saturday night into Sunday.
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8: South Georgia weather. From the Weather Channel, I'm Jeff Eno. Mostly sunny, stray variety showers and thunderstorms inland, upper 90s, heat index low 100, stray to scattered variety showers and thunderstorms along the coast. Tonight, partly cloudy and 75 inland, upper 70s along the coast. Saturday, partly sunny, inland, scattered variety showers and storms for the afternoon, 94 the high, heat index around 101, and we'll see those stray showers and thunderstorms along the coast. Better chances for those showers and thunderstorms Saturday night into Sunday.

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0: You know those days when you just kind of want something warm and filling and pretty easy? Well, this week's lunch spot is at Larry's Giant Subs, where it's definitely still soup weather year-round. They've got three soups served fresh daily, including their famous clam chowder that folks just keep on coming back for. 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Just $7.99 gets you a full meal, your choice of sub, chips, and a drink. 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It's quick, it's hot, and it'll hit the spot without hitting your wallet. 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
8: On the Weather Channel, I'm Jeff Eno. Mostly sunny, stray variety showers and thunderstorms inland, upper 90s, heat index low 100, stray to scattered variety showers and thunderstorms along the coast. Tonight, partly cloudy and 75 inland, upper 70s along the coast. Saturday, partly sunny, inland, scattered variety showers and storms for the afternoon, 94 the high, heat index around 101, and we'll see those stray showers and thunderstorms along the coast. Better chances for those showers and thunderstorms Saturday night into Sunday.
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13: From the Weather Channel, I'm Jeff Eno. Mostly sunny, stray variety showers and thunderstorms inland, upper 90s, heat index low 100s, stray to scattered variety showers and thunderstorms along the coast. Tonight, partly cloudy and 75 inland, upper 70s along the coast. Saturday, partly sunny inland, scattered variety showers and storms for the afternoon, 94 the high, heat index around 101, and we'll see those stray showers and thunderstorms along the coast. Better chances for those showers and thunderstorms Saturday night into Sunday.

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8: South Georgia weather. From the Weather Channel, I'm Jeff Eno. Mostly sunny, stray variety showers and thunderstorms inland, upper 90s, heat index low 100s, stray to scattered variety showers and thunderstorms along the coast. Tonight, partly cloudy and 75 inland, upper 70s along the coast. Saturday, partly sunny, inland, scattered variety showers and storms for the afternoon, 94 the high, heat index around 101, and we'll see those stray showers and thunderstorms along the coast. Better chances for those showers and thunderstorms Saturday night into Sunday.
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2: Hello, folks. This is Tommy Daniels, pastor of the Woodlawn Baptist Church in Baxley, Georgia. Peter was from another country that did not accept Christianity as a viable religion. When Peter accepted Jesus Christ as his Savior, his entire family disowned him, even holding a funeral in which they declared him dead as far as the family was concerned. Yet Peter still loved his family, keeping a picture of his mom and dad in his bedroom, kissing it each day as he started on his way to work. As much as he wished they would respond, all he got was silence from them. In spite of the fact that his family had disowned him, Peter would not give up his faith in Jesus Christ. Now that leads to the question, what would you do in this situation? Do you think faithfulness to Jesus Christ is more important than family ties? Jesus says it is, stating clearly that he must have preeminence over every other human relationship, or else we are declared to be false followers. Every human relationship is temporary. Jesus is permanent. This has been Love Worth Sharing with a very brief message of hope for these troubled times.
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10: From the Weather Channel, I'm Jeff Eno. Mostly sunny, stray variety showers and thunderstorms inland. Upper 90s, heat index low 100s. Stray to scattered variety showers and thunderstorms along the coast. Tonight, partly cloudy and 75 inland. Upper 70s along the coast. Saturday, partly sunny inland. Scattered variety showers and storms for the afternoon. 94 the high, heat index around 101. And we'll see those stray showers and thunderstorms along the coast. Better chances for those showers and thunderstorms Saturday night into Sunday.
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6: From the Weather Channel, I'm Jeff Eno. Mostly sunny, stray variety showers and thunderstorms inland. Upper 90s, heat index low 100s. Stray to scattered variety showers and thunderstorms along the coast. Tonight, partly cloudy and 75 inland. Upper 70s along the coast. Saturday, partly sunny inland. Scattered variety showers and storms for the afternoon. 94 the high, heat index around 101. And we'll see those stray showers and thunderstorms along the coast. Better chances for those showers and thunderstorms Saturday night into Sunday.

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3: From the Weather Channel, I'm Jeff Eno. Mostly sunny, stray variety showers and thunderstorms inland. Upper 90s, heat index low 100s. Stray to scattered variety showers and thunderstorms along the coast. Tonight, partly cloudy and 75 inland. Upper 70s along the coast. Saturday, partly sunny, inland, scattered variety showers and storms for the afternoon, 94 the high, heat index around 101, and we'll see those stray showers and thunderstorms along the coast. Better chances for those showers and thunderstorms Saturday night into Sunday.
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9: From the Weather Channel, I'm Jeff Eno. Mostly sunny, stray variety showers and thunderstorms inland, upper 90s, heat index low 100, stray to scattered variety showers and thunderstorms along the coast. Tonight, partly cloudy and 75 inland, upper 70s along the coast. Saturday, partly sunny, inland, scattered variety showers and storms for the afternoon, 94 the high, heat index around 101, and we'll see those stray showers and thunderstorms along the

0: Coast. Better chances for those showers and thunderstorms Saturday night into Sunday.
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2: Thank you.
3: Thank you very much.
4: Why is that white today?
5: Check this out. You'd think that they would have done something with this before now at this point, but they have now started using the dirt that they got off the moon, off the Apollo missions, wow, to see if it actually they can plant stuff with it. Now, they've had it for how many years?
6: Yeah.
5: 50-some-odd years.
7: Since 1969?
6: Yeah, right.
7: They've been, that dirt is dried out.
6: Sure it is.
7: Growing that dirt.
5: Absolutely. Believe it or not, though, they've got something to grow. Basically, they planted seeds in it, and it started to grow. However, the control unit that they had with like the fake dirt or the regular, I guess, earth dirt grew much faster. But the lunar dirt, very coarse, they said, and they said it stunted the growth of anything, but it does grow, first off. But again, why didn't we figure that out years ago?

0: University of Florida.
1: I mean, if you'd have planted that tree in 1970, it probably would have done pretty well.
2: Getting on those chain by
1: you
2: now.
1: Waited to 2022. There's nothing left in that dirt. Who thought that was a good idea? Probably the same people that think this is a good idea. And I don't know. Maybe it is a good idea. You know, they're talking about building colonies on the moon.
2: Yeah.
1: We're going to put a space station, you know, up there. And
2: going to Mars.
1: Put people on it so it'll be kind of the launch pad. I guess you go from here to the moon and from moon to Mars.
2: To Mars,
1: or whatever. And so somebody was like, well, who's going to be in charge up there when it comes to law and order?
2: Law and order on the moon.
1: I did like what? Speeding is a problem?
2: It could be. They got those buggies. There's a couple of them up
0: there.
2: That
0: is true.
1: Apparently, the Canadian government said, we'll take care of this.
2: Oh.
1: Don't worry about it. And you know, when it comes to law and order, nobody does it better than the
2: Canadians.
1: That's
2: Canadian. They always get their man, don't they? Yeah.
1: And so last week, they proposed an amendment to the criminal code in Canada, which will allow for the prosecution of crimes that are committed by Canadian astronauts while they're off Earth. So if a Canadian goes to the moon and, I don't know, robs an American, then the Canadian government will prosecute that Canadian once he gets back to Earth.
2: Now, when you think of astronauts, you think of maybe Chinese astronauts. They send people up.
1: Yeah, Russians.
2: Russian astronauts, of course. United. The last one I think of is Canada.
1: Yeah.
2: Canadian, right?
1: I've never heard talk of a Canadian. I'm certain there's been at least one, but I've never heard them talk about it. But apparently, he must have been a bad dude because, I mean, they're changing their life. Like, well, listen, we can't send these people back up there anymore. They lose their minds. When they get an anti-gravity. I don't even understand it. So they're going to have a code that says a Canadian crew member who, during a space flight, commits an act or omission outside Canada that, if committed in Canada, would constitute an indictable offense, is deemed to have committed that act or omission in Canada.
2: Oh, okay then.
1: So no matter where you are, you're still in Canada if you're breaking the law.
0: Oh, you sounded like a great Southern lawyer just now. That was very nice. I'm very impressed.
1: Thank you very much. I watch reruns of Matlock right regularly.
0: Get you some seersucker suit now, man.
2: I think in 50 years there'll be more people on the moon than in Canada.
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7: From the Weather Channel, I'm Jeff Marr. Rain is going to increase as we start off August during the week. And in the meantime, just a slight chance for a shower thunderstorm into this evening and then partly cloudy overnight with a low dropping to 74. As we start off August tomorrow, there will be some early sunshine. Then scattered afternoon thunderstorms will develop with a high of 94 and a triple digit heat index. Then some heavy rain will be a possibility for Sunday and Monday. It will be cloudy each day with showers and thunderstorms likely as highs reach the upper 80s to low 90s.

0: I'm not sure if you file this under art imitating life or life imitating art. Either way, I think it's funny. Now, it's terrible that the man's dead. Let me just go ahead and preface the whole thing by saying that. I feel bad for the dude because, you know, right. He was just minding his own business when he got murdered. But the person that murdered him was on trial, and the trial lasted 26 days. And the attorneys involved say it was a very complicated trial because they had the prosecuting attorney had a piece of evidence that he wanted to enter into the trial that the judge would not allow for whatever reason. And the thing that the prosecuting attorney had was a post that this person put online back in 2011, and it was titled, and I quote, "How to Murder Your Husband."
1: Get out of town.
0: Which she posted online and then proceeded to kill her husband. So the jury finally came back with a verdict, and they found her guilty. Her name is Nancy Brophy. And she was found guilty of murdering her husband, Dan. Poor old Dan, he didn't ask for none of this. But it said it was a unanimous verdict. And even with them never having seen the How to Murder Your Husband article, they still found enough stuff to get her convicted. And they say she's 71 years old.
2: Oh, well.
0: They sentenced her 25 years to life in prison, which at her age is pretty much one and the same, isn't it?
1: Yeah, I mean, that's a death sentence.
0: It's not really an either or at that point.
2: Yeah.
0: But, look, if you're going to put a how-to thing online, maybe like rebuild a carburetor or something. I don't know right. that the step-by-step plan that I'm about to use to kill Dan is a good idea.
2: That's not good.
0: I just don't think that's going to end well for you.
1: I love her name. What was it? Nancy Crampton. Wasn't that the next door neighbor on?
0: No, that's Cramden.
1: Oh, Cramden. Okay.
2: Right.
1: What about like that? What about the murderous Jane Smiths? Like the normal name.
0: No,
1: like Nancy Crampton Brophy.
0: Yeah, you don't get those. Yeah. The only thing he's missing is a hyphen.
1: Yeah, there you go.
2: Well, this is for you kids out there now. Listen, kids, you need to help clear grandma's cash.
0: You know, Peter Jones from T-Wall. Look at that the same.
2: Yeah.
0: You're listening to Broadway and Friends on South Georgia's number one for hit, kick, and country, Z94.

0: If any of this sounds familiar, it's because you're listening to the best of Broadway and Friends. And if you've never heard it before, well, nothing I just said matters. This is why I don't go to art museums, mm-hmm. because art confuses me, because art is very subjective, mm-hmm. and what you think is art and what I think is right. art, not wow. necessarily the same. I mean, we've talked about, mm-hmm. remember the guy that built the quote-unquote invisible statue
1: yeah.
0: and sold it for like $800,000?
1: Right.
0: And gave you instructions on how it was to be displayed
1: it's
0: in your
1: right
0: house.
1: Over there.
0: It's invisible,
1: yeah.
0: but it's art.
2: Mm-hmm. And, it is art.
0: And you know, and I look at like Van Gogh paintings, and I'm like, it looked like Van Went on that. I don't even understand that. Why is that woman's nose on the side of her face,
1: right.
0: but other people look at it and go, well, that's just lovely.
1: My thing has always been, if I can do that, it's not art, right? If I can draw like that, that's not art.
2: I can understand that 100%.
0: I like that. That's
2: yeah. I enjoy doing TV and radio, but my first love was art. And he calls me every once in a while, but
0: he's a good dude.
1: Yeah, yeah. yeah.
2: Can I give up now?
0: Yeah, that'd be a good idea. Well, here's the thing: people try to make their art a little too artsy sometimes, mm-hmm. and it got somebody in trouble. And I think this woman's getting a raw deal, if you ask me. This happened in Paris. They had a new piece of art, and this was the art. It was a blue jacket hanging on a nail on the wall.
1: That's what I'm talking about.
0: That's art.
1: Yeah.
0: Right there. No. That, and it was on display for all the world to come by mm-hmm. and ooh and ah over. Now, they also put some postcards in the pocket of the jacket that were Picasso paintings on the postcards.
1: Oh, okay.
0: That, you know, to make it even more artsy. And so there's this lady walking through the art museum.
1: Yeah.
0: She's 72 years old.
1: Mm-hmm.
0: She saw that jacket on the wall, and she was like, you know, it's kind of cold out.
1: A little bit chilly today.
0: Nobody claiming this. I'm going to take this with me.
1: Right.
0: So she puts the jacket on and left. Just walked out the door of the art museum. Nobody stopped her?
1: Yeah.
0: And who would?
1: Yeah.
0: What security guard would go, I don't know. Is that that's the blue jacket from the nail. And
1: right.
0: And so she leaves with this thing, and they did eventually get it back. They had no idea who the woman was. They couldn't track her down. The artist's vision apparently has totally been ruined now because the lady took the jacket and had it tailored to fit herself.
1: Okay.
0: Which, how does that make it any less art when right. you hang it back on the nail? Mm-hmm. That's why art drives me nuts, man. She said, listen, I saw the jacket. I didn't know it was an art piece. I thought it was a jacket that nobody wanted, and I took it with me. Hmm. And so now the old lady's a criminal. They arrested her for this. They did finally let her off with a warning, but she got arrested for putting that jacket on and leaving the art museum.
2: But she did steal it. I mean, she did commit a crime.
0: Yeah, but I mean, you know, she's 72 years old and it's cold out. You leave a jacket on the wall. You know how old ladies are about their sleeves.
1: Right.
2: Thanks to T-Wall, my art installation of the umbrellas and bucket by door are all gone now because he tells everybody, oh, they're free. Everybody take your umbrella.
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0: This is your hit-kicking country.

0: I know what T-Wall's answer to this question is, but I've never asked you this, Pancake. If let's say I invited you to come to my house for a cookout at 3 o'clock on Sunday afternoon.
1: Okay.
0: What time are you going to show up?
1: I'm not coming there at 3. I'd be there about quarter after.
0: Okay. So you like to be a little fashionably late. Which most people do, I think.
1: Just always found nothing's ever ready right when they say it's going to start.
0: Right. Now, T-Wall, on the other hand, will get to the end of your street at 2:30 and wait until 2:59. And then, because at 3 o'clock, T-Wall's there ready to eat.
2: It said 3 o'clock. I'm the first one there, last one to leave.
0: That's the way he does.
2: Yes, right.
0: And listen, I respect that. I'm one of those people that thinks if you're 10 minutes early, you're still late. Mm-hmm. I like to get there on time, especially when there's food involved.
1: Right. Sure.
0: But you got to think, well, what is the appropriate time if you want? Because there's no rule that says you've got to be there exactly mm-hmm. when the thing starts. What's the appropriate time to get there? Well, somebody has done some research on this and have come up with what they call the 38-minute rule.
1: All right.
0: There's a guy, his name is Sam Brody. He's a political reporter up in D.C., and he came up with this because he goes to a lot of dinner parties and things because, he's always going where the politicians are to try to get a scoop and all that stuff. And he's figured it out. 38 minutes, he says, is the sweet spot because it means you're not going to be the first one in, like T-Wall,
2: right.
0: But you're not going to come in all awkward after things are already rocking and rolling and everybody having to stop what they're doing to say hi to you.
2: Yeah.
0: And he says if you're going to a dinner party, you won't be too late to get the seat that you want if you show up 38 minutes late. And he says basically it just works. So 38 minutes is what you should shoot for.
1: Okay.
2: But a dinner party, they should tell you what time dinner is being served, and you shouldn't be late for that.
0: Well, that's my thing. If I'm having a dinner party, if I tell you, hey, be here at 6:30 to eat dinner, dinner's going to be on the table at 6:30.
2: Right.
0: At the latest, 6:35, mm-hmm. unless something goes horribly wrong on the grill.
2: Right.
0: Because, I don't want to tell you to come eat at 6:30 and then you skip lunch because you thought I was going to cook a lot and then I don't feed you till 9:15. That's awful.
2: You're 20 minutes late. You're at the kiddie table.
1: Okay. No, I think that's acceptable. That's fair. You're
2: 38 minutes late, you get a to-go bag.
1: Right. 38.
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11: From the Weather Channel, I'm Jeff Marr. Rain is going to increase as we start off August during the weekend. In the meantime, just a slight chance for a shower thunderstorm under this evening, and then partly cloudy overnight with a low dropping to 74. As we start off August tomorrow, there will be some early sunshine, then scattered afternoon thunderstorms will develop with a high of 94 and a triple-digit heat index. Then some heavy rain will be a possibility for Sunday and Monday. It will be cloudy each day with showers and thunderstorms likely as highs reach the upper 80s to low 90s.
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0: This is the best of Broadway and Friends. I read an article about this thing the other day, and I thought, dude, that looks fun. And maybe one day we can save up our money and we can go do this. We could take the show. Maybe we could do the show live from this thing. And it would be. And then I started reading it, and I was like, oh, they didn't build this for us.
1: Uh-huh. Yeah,
0: they did not have us in mind when they built this. Here's what it is. The Dutch built it. They call it an underwater entertainment platform.

0: form, mm-hmm. or the UWEP for short.
1: Oh.
0: It's a battery-powered submarine. It's 115 feet long.
1: That's pretty big.
0: And it can go 650 feet down. And its only purpose is to host parties.
1: How cool is that?
0: That's it. They say that it has 1,600 square feet. You can put 120 guests on it, plus the crew. They can reconfigure it every time. Like, they can have a 64-seat restaurant. They can have a gym. You can put a casino in it, a wedding hall. You can just design it however you want to. It has 14 large windows and exterior lights to light up the ocean so that you can see what's going on outside. And it can stay underwater for 24 hours before it has to come back up for a recharge.
1: Wow. No kidding.
0: Sounds fun, doesn't
1: it? Yeah, it is.
0: Then you read where it says they built it for people to have prestigious and memorable events. And as soon as I saw prestigious, because prestigious is a Latin word that means you can't afford it.
1: Exactly.
2: There goes the underwater basket weaving.
0: Yeah, that's you can't. It's not.
2: That's not going to happen.
0: They're saying, we will not only present a stellar experience for the most discerning clientele, but also a business opportunity that will benefit entrepreneurs and contribute to our understanding of the oceans.
1: Oh, entrepreneurs. That's another word.
0: Translation, we will never be able to afford this, boys. So I'm not even going to look at it anymore. Well, I mean, it's prestigious.
1: I know what's going to happen. They're going to be down there. They're going to be having this big party, serving all these meals out of their big old fancy restaurant, right?
0: Yeah.
1: And the guy who washes the dishes is going to go outside for a smoke and open that door, and the whole thing's going to sink.
0: Yeah. It was the most prestigious group drowning we ever saw.
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6: From the Weather Channel, I'm Jeff Marr. Rain is going to increase as we start off August during the weekend. In the meantime, just a slight chance for a shower thunderstorm into this evening, and then partly cloudy overnight with a low dropping to 74. As we start off August tomorrow, there will be some early sunshine, then scattered afternoon thunderstorms will develop with a high of 94 and a triple-digit heat index. Then some heavy rain will be a possibility for Sunday and Monday. It will be cloudy each day with showers and thunderstorms likely as highs reach the upper 80s to low 90s.

0: What is going on with the Bears of the world?
1: Man, I know Cannon Will, too. I was talking about we can't have one at the beach, right?
2: Yeah, in Israel.
1: That story in Israel. And we talked about in Wisconsin, that couple, the kids were sleeping upstairs, and they put the bird seeder outside, and a bear came, and then they started messing with it and attacked them. And
2: got in the house and everything.
1: Went through a window.
0: The dad went out and said, get out of my yard. And the bear's like, you know what? I'll get out of your yard. I'm coming in the house. And then he came in.
3: He did.
0: Swatted.
3: I'm looking for the
0: clawed everybody up, and they wound up shooting him and all. Well, here's another one for you. Another bear problem. This happened to a Boy Scout in New York. He said he was on a camping trip with his troop, and he woke up in the middle of the night, and his leg was in a bear's mouth.
2: Oh, that's never good.
0: Ain't no way to wake up.
2: No way
0: to wake up. He's 12 years old. He said they were out camping, and there was a black bear came into the campsite and started looking around for food, because bears are smart, and they know where there's people.
2: Yeah, they are.
0: There's snacks. Mm-hmm. And so the bear's in there wandering around, but now these are Boy Scouts. So they had properly hidden all of their food the way you tie it up in a tree or whatever. Keep it away from the bears. However, this young fella wanted himself a little late night snack and apparently was eating a candy bar while he was in his sleeping bag. And he left the wrapper in the sleeping bag and the bear smelled it from probably four counties away.
1: Right, exactly.
0: And the bear was trying to get into the sleeping bag when it bit the kid on the leg and woke him up. Now, the kid only had minor injuries, and then the troop, as you might imagine, relocated to a nearby shelter for the rest of the evening, because it's gonna be hard to get Timmy to go back to sleep once Bobby's been eaten by a bear. It's not really how that works. Now, the bear came back to the campground later in the evening, they said, looking for food again, because he was like, I know there was something in there. I smelled it. It didn't taste right when I bit into it, but I smelled it. And, of course, the park rangers came, and they captured the bear, and I don't even have to tell you what happened next. The poor bear was put down.
2: I hate that.
0: For doing bear stuff.
2: Right, being a bear.
0: We keep killing bears for doing bear stuff, and I don't think that's fair to the bear. You could relocate that bear.
2: Yeah.
0: You could take him somewhere where people don't camp, and he'd be all right.
2: But they say once a bear gets hangry,
1: that's true. The whole time I'm thinking about this, you led this off Broadway with a New York Boy Scout, and I just think, hey,
0: Respect over here, would you?
2: I'll put a cap in you.
0: Come on. 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

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Now and then she's moody. She's a Saturn with a sunroof, with her brown hair blowing.

0: This is the best of Broadway and Friends.
1: I saw this and I thought it was interesting. They say that after the pandemic, you know, everybody went nuts on washing their hands during the pandemic. And the lasting effect of that is that, according to this survey, that women now wash their hands an average of 8 times a day. Now, Becca, does that sound about right to you?
2: Well, here's the, I'm not the person to ask about that because I have a dog.
1: And
2: she slobbers regularly on me and wants me to hold her icky treat and her slobbery ball. So I probably wash my hands, no exaggeration, at least 25 times a day.
1: Okay, so you're a little above the average.
2: Yeah, I'm a little above average. But I think that, yeah, I would say, because I think, and I don't mean to be gross, but I think, you know, like some guys are like, I don't have to wash my hands after I go to the bathroom. I didn't, you know, nothing happened. I'm just telling you.
3: Well, I got to tell you, my dog passed away 2 years ago. I still have dog on my hands.
1: Yeah. I think most guys would go, well, if the dog slobbered on my hand, if I just rub it together, that counts, doesn't it?
3: That's what socks are for, right?
2: But it seems like she always brings me something icky while I'm in the kitchen trying to cook and stuff.
1: Right.
2: Yeah. And I'm like, oh, thank you. That's
1: so
2: great.
1: So it's 8 times a day for women washing their hands. Average guy is 5 times a day. And that's kind of where we landed after the pandemic. And so we had talking, Becca, and you weren't around. We were having this conversation. This is what I really wanted to run by you. We came up with some other things that we think women probably do more than men every single day. And I just want to see if you think this is a legit thing or not, because I think there are many things that women do more than men every single day. Like use phrases like matchy-matchy.
4: Matchy-matchy.
1: I mean, I think women probably do that more than, I mean, is that
2: not sound? Unless I'm like watching a fashion show or something or critiquing an awards outfit.
3: Now, Mitch brings the average up for men.
2: Right? So.
3: But that other than that, not many guys do that.
2: Yeah, I don't know the last time I said matchy-matchy.
4: Something had to rhyme with that, you know. Like,
2: right.
4: You know, say that. Here's something that we've noticed that women do more than men every single day. They pull over for a lost cat.
1: I would say.
3: Your daughter would do that.
1: My daughter.
2: I could see that. Especially, on Nextdoor, it always seems like it's the women who are like, I pulled this dog out of the middle of the street. I found this cat.
1: Yeah, you know how that goes in the car when the man and the woman are driving and you see the stray animal on the side of the road. The woman goes, oh, look, kitty cat. And the dude goes, Yep.
3: Sure is.
4: That's a neat cut.
3: Another thing a woman will do, buy an outfit just because they once saw it on Reese Witherspoon. Come on, ladies.
4: All right. I'm actually guilty of that. I'm sorry.
2: I will. You know, I actually, I just accidentally bought the same shirt twice. I apparently bought it a couple of months ago. Liked it so much, I bought it again.
1: And you know what? When you put those two shirts together in the closet, they're matchy-matchy.
3: Yeah, they are.
2: Right. So there you go. See?
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7: 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Yeah.

0: used to be amazed at some of the silly stuff that people would get angry, like super angry about.
1: Mm-hmm.
0: Somewhere down the line, society broke me, and I no longer get surprised at the stupid stuff people get mad about, but I do still get surprised at how long they stay mad about it.
2: Okay.
0: Because, you know, I mean, if something tiny happens and you're like, rah, rah, rah, and then, you know, move on with your day, okay, fine. I get that. That happens to me sometimes. But this dude goes to McDonald's, and he's 55 years old. He should have known better than this. Mm-hmm. He goes to McDonald's. He's in England. He's sitting in the parking lot, and he ordered himself an Egg McMuffin. And they said, you know the drill, even in England, pull over there, and we'll bring you food out when we dang well feel like it. And he was like, you know what? That's not good enough for me. I want a refund. They said, well, fine. Here's your refund. Here's your cash back. And he said, no. I paid with a card. And I want the refund put back on the card.
2: Oh, well, now.
0: And I want the refund put back. And listen, I kind of got it. I kind of got to get in his corner for just a second. He wanted the money put back on his card right now. And I think that should be a deal. Why not? I got to wait 2 weeks for you to put $2 back on my card when it only took you half a second to take it off my card? It doesn't make any sense to me. But from that point forward, he's on his own. I'm out of his corner.
2: But if they were going to give him the money and he did refuse the money,
0: I agree. Now he's just being silly, right?
2: Yeah.
0: Now, 2 hours later, this man is still sitting in the line at McDonald's, blocking the drive-thru. They keep coming out and going, look, here's your money. Here's your money and your Egg McMuffin. Here's your money and your Egg McMuffin. Look, we turned the shake machine on just for you. Yeah. Please.
3: Whoa. Yes.
0: Dude, just get out of our line. And he was like, no, I'm not going to do it. He said at one point one of the employees came out and threw a bunch of money on top of his car and change and said, leave or I'm calling the cops. And he didn't leave, so she did call the cops. And the man finally left the drive-thru 2.5 hours later after the cops showed up. And for some reason, they didn't charge him with anything. They just talked to him and let him go. And I don't know if he got his money or his Egg McMuffin, but I guess he made his point. I don't know. That's just a lot of your day to kill over an Egg McMuffin. Because listen, an Egg McMuffin ain't that good. I mean, I'm just saying. It ain't a bacon and an egg and cheese biscuit. I mean, come on.
4: And if you waited 2 hours, if they're going to actually bring out whatever you wanted or whatever, it's not going to be, you know, that's a long time to wait for food. So you're probably not even hungry anymore. Oh. I do know this, that these fast food drive, they have like a little beam that goes out there and they time how long. So that's why they want you to hurry up and move forward if you have to wait or whatever. And that always aggravates me because, you know, because they want to have a better time for their bosses or whatever. I'm like, well, you're not really necessarily doing your job if you're making me get out of the way and I'll have to wait.
0: Right.
4: So I see his point on that. But to get cash from a credit card offer, I mean, who does that?
0: Yeah.
4: Right?
0: And how much? I mean, come on. It's got to be like $2.50 for an Egg McMuffin.
4: £2.
0: England. You're right. He's in England.
2: And you're not going to feel intimidated in England when a cop is called a Bobby.
0: Yeah,
2: you know?
0: No.
2: I'm going to call him a Bobby.
0: Nobody's scared of a Bobby. Nobody.
4: Mayor McCheese was like, listen, you get out of here. I'm going to make a new rule. Grimace was just standing there the whole time.
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17: From the Weather Channel, I'm Jeff Marr. Rain is going to increase as we start off August during the weekend. In the meantime, just a slight chance for a shower thunderstorm under this evening, and then partly cloudy overnight with a low dropping to 74. As we start off August tomorrow, there will be some early sunshine, then scattered afternoon thunderstorms will develop with a high of 94 and a triple-digit heat index. Then some heavy rain will be a possibility for Sunday and Monday. It will be cloudy each day with showers and thunderstorms likely as highs reach the upper 80s to low 90s.
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0: You're listening to the best of Broadway and Friends. Hey, it's time for us to take our data trip down to the Sunshine State and see what's going on. Is it the heat, the humidity, the alligators? We have no idea. But something's driving these poor people crazy. Sing along if you know it.
1: What's up, Florida? What's up? What's up, Florida? What's up, Florida? Jump on it. Jump on it. Jump on it.
2: Where are we headed, Mr. Broadway?
0: Oh, let's go to Key Largo. Beautiful. Key Largo.
3: Yes, sir.
0: That's in Monroe County, Florida, and a Monroe County Sheriff's deputy spotted a Toyota sedan, in his words, speeding and driving recklessly just before 8 a.m. 2 days ago in Key Largo. So, of course, he turned on his lights and his siren, but the driver did not stop. Now, the driver kept going for several minutes. Several other officers got involved in the chase, and finally, 19-year-old Janiyah Shamiracle Douglas pulled over.
4: It was a Shamiracle that they didn't get her at first,
0: yes,
4: but
0: it's Shamiracle, nobody got hurt. Mm-hmm. Now, Shamiracle was arrested on a charge of fleeing and eluding the police. And she told the deputy that was putting the bracelets on her that it had been on her bucket list since high school to be in a high-speed car chase.
4: Mm.
0: She's 19.
4: Yeah.
0: Her bucket list since high school. So, you know, for about a year now, I've been dreaming about this.
4: That's a brand new bucket isn't it?
5: My day's coming.
0: Shamiracle hadn't even taken the price tag off her bucket yet.
4: No, yeah.
0: Yeah. So on behalf of the makers of Kopi Luwak, and if you don't get that joke, you need to go watch the bucket list.
5: There's your bucket.
0: It's a really nasty coffee. I'll tell you that. We once again ask the burning question.
1: What's up, Florida? What's up? What's up, Florida? What's up, Florida? Jump on it. Jump on it. Jump on it.
6: 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And let us know you're proud to be a part of the Hit Kickin' Country family on Z94.
7: 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I'm Pastor Fred at First Baptist Church of Baxley. 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
8: From the Weather Channel, I'm Jeff Maher. Rain is going to increase as we start off August during the week. And in the meantime, just a slight chance for a shower thunderstorm into this evening and then partly cloudy overnight with a low dropping to 74. As we start off August tomorrow, there will be some early sunshine, then scattered afternoon thunderstorms will develop with a high of 94 and a triple-digit heat index. Then some heavy rain will be a possibility for Sunday and Monday. It will be cloudy each day with showers and thunderstorms likely as highs reach the upper 80s to low 90s.

0: This is crazy. I love this because it's an original idea. It didn't pan out, but it was an original idea. There's a cargo ship captain that is in a bit of trouble over in Australia because the Australian Federal Police say that he loaded onto his cargo ship 700 pounds of cocaine.
1: The devil's dandruff.
0: In a bulk shipping container. And then when he got a certain way out into the ocean, he stopped the ship for a minute and dumped the cocaine off the side of the ship wrapped in plastic, where it was promptly picked up by two men in a motorboat. Taking it where they're going to go with it. Now, how did the police know that the captain was in on it? Well, because his telephone had text messages relating to the whole smuggling operation, which, listen, Cap, you got to have a burner phone. You can't put that on your main line, man. No, that's not how that works at all. They say this cocaine is worth $128 million.
2: Holy mackerel.
0: That's a lot, man.
3: Wow. Did they get the guys that picked it up?
0: Apparently, they got everybody involved. The captain was charged with importing a commercial quantity of a border control drug, and they say he could be facing life in prison if found guilty, along with the two guys in the boat. And because he didn't have a burner phone.
1: And this was a cargo ship.
0: Yeah.
1: So if you imagine, like, if the captain of, like, a cruise ship would have done it, you know, that would explain why Charo was always excited on the Love Boat, always running around. She was a mule.
0: Yeah. It's time to dump the coochie-coochie-coo.
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0: This is the best of Broadway and Friends, or at least the best we can do. So Sweet Becca's blowing up our phones this morning with all these text messages. She's found a story from Florida about a guy that, how big was 11-foot alligator in his
1: 11
0: pool?
1: 11 feet, 500 pounds or something.
2: Woo, that's a big one.
0: Just tore through the screen thing around the pool and went for a swim. And they
1: listen,
0: heard the noise
1: it's hot.
0: Yeah, no, I mean, listen, the gator got to have some water. I get it.
2: Right.
1: And the pool's open. Let's go.
0: And then Becca's like, oh, this would be awful if I was just lounging around in the pool and realized there was an 11-foot alligator. And then she started talking about something about a snake and a pool noodle. And I was like, what are you talking about?
1: If you read that whole article, if you read down in the article, these wild trappers that had to come out and get the alligator, they said, oh, yeah, and by the way, you should know, snakes like to hide in stuff. So if you've got pool toys and, like, pool noodles, you might want to put them somewhere safe because snakes will go in there and hide in there.
0: And you know what? It turns out it's not just Florida. I did a little digging on this.
2: Yeah.
0: Apparently out in Texas, they're having a problem with this. Salado, Texas, the Volunteer Fire Department just put out a statement that said, the same thing, there might be snakes in your pool noodles. Because they're hollow in the middle, right?
1: All I'm saying is if I'm like, you know, relaxing with my little umbrella drink and just kind of leaning up on my pool noodle in the water and a snake shows up.
3: I'm tired of these Mondays and Fridays snakes in my mouth.
1: I'm going to look like Michael Phelps in the water going the other way.
4: Oh, yeah.
1: Like, no.
0: There ain't nothing worse. Nothing will ruin a nice summer afternoon like running face to face with a cottonmouth pool rattler.
2: Yeah.
0: Those are the worst kind, man.
1: Pool rattler. No, thank you.
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0: It's been so long since I was single, I barely even remember being single. So I'm going to throw this to you, Pancake.
1: Yeah, you're not missing anything.
0: Single member of the team. Now, I know you and Liza are in a relationship now, but prior to that, you were dating, you know, different people for the few years there. And when you had a woman come over to your house for the very first time, or your apartment, or your dumpster in the Florida Panhandle, or whatever it might be, did you do any kind of special stuff to get ready?
1: As far as like cleaning up and that's
0: what
1: I
0: mean.
1: I know when I lived in the container home, I was so afraid that you know, it's hard to hide stuff. You know what I'm saying? Usually, like, if something comes, you just throw it underneath the bed.
0: Well, yeah, you got 28 square feet of space, Mitch. You can hide anything in, right?
1: 180 square feet, you're right. So, I'd make sure everything looked nice. It, you know, 5 seconds, pretty much, if you keep it up. You would think that a smaller place would be easier to keep organized. It's much harder, believe it or not.
0: Because
1: you don't have much room.
0: I do believe that. Ooh. So, I mean, was there, like, did you have, like, a target? Like, did you figure out things that women were looking for that might perceive as a red flag?
1: Yeah, always never have dishes in the in the sink. Never have that. Uh-huh. Make sure that they're obviously that it's bug free. You never want them to see a bug or anything like that. And make sure your bed is made up. And the reason I say that is I don't make up my bed every day, but if somebody's coming over, then I'm going to.
0: Right. Well, and when you lived in the dumpster, your bed was in the living room.
1: It was in the living room.
2: Yeah, it's right there.
0: You can't just have it all disheveled and whatnot.
1: I couldn't go hide anywhere into the bathroom because, well, it's like 3 steps away.
0: So we threw this up. We were talking about this the other day. We threw it up on our social media, and we asked a question for single ladies. If you're going over to a guy's place for the first time, what things are you looking for that could be considered red flags or green flags, if you have any of those? And so we got some pretty interesting answers here, and there's a bit of a pattern. I think if you look through it, you'll see. Like Megan said, I'm looking for cleanliness, and also I want to make sure the place doesn't look creepy, and I'm checking out what kind of posters he has hanging on the walls. Now, again, I haven't been single in a really long time, but it seems to me that if you're going over to a guy's house that has posters hanging on the wall,
2: right,
0: you may have already swung and a miss.
2: Do people still do posters? I mean, are there Miley Cyrus posters out there?
1: Don't look at my camera. You're going to see my Farrah Fawcett. I'm going to take down my Farrah Fawcett picture already. So Jennifer writes in and she said, the mantle they use to display things. They keep their pride on display for other people to see. So if they have something really, I have skulls everywhere. Yeah. I would imagine walking in that we're having this conversation and I'm looking at a skull right now, that it was probably pretty creepy. And so now I don't know what to do with the 14 skulls I have on my.
0: Well, it doesn't matter anymore. You got Liza.
1: That's true.
0: And if you guys stay together another 90 days or

0: So she's going to make you throw all that crap away anyway.
1: Right,
0: so
1: yes.
0: We all know loses, how that works.
1: She loses the bet.
2: So. You're about to get a mantle in the garage.
1: I think you're right.
2: Have a mantle.
1: So I'm going to have a yard sale on skulls. Anybody want some skulls, let me know. Yeah,
0: you know my theory. I don't know if Pancake's ever heard my theory on this about how it is when a guy and a girl move in together for the first time. You have your apartment, and then you have a room. And then you have a closet, and then you have a box. Right. That's the way it goes. I'm in the box phase. That's how that works.
2: Heather said she looks for skinning tools and chloroform. Heather, I'll throw in zip ties as well.
1: Yeah, yeah. Okay. I'm dating Buffalo Bill, apparently.
0: Heather, you need to call us because I need the backstory on that one. Yeah, that sounds like something that came from experience.
2: It puts the lotion.
1: Pay no mind to that big hole.
0: Chrissy says she's looking for well cared for pets. That's a green flag to her.
2: Yeah, that is good.
0: If you've got a dog or a cat or a dog and a cat and they look healthy and happy, then you're probably a good person because you're taking care of your animals.
1: Yeah, they're saying a lot about that, how you'd be a father.
2: If the cat stuck to the dog, it's probably not a good sign. They don't get a bath very often.
1: All right, that's true. Michelle says a big red flag is a dirty house.
0: See, I'm telling you.
1: 100% agree.
0: That's the pattern I was talking about. There's a lot of people looking for dirty stuff.
1: Yeah, yeah.
2: Christine has a great red flag here. She said, sheets on the windows and not on the bed.
1: Our flags.
0: That's the international flag of bachelorhood, isn't it?
2: Yeah.
1: Yes, right. Sir.
2: Yeah.
0: And Melanie says she always peeks behind the shower curtain. And I say, Melanie, you're brave.
2: Yeah, you are.
0: You don't ever know what's going to be back there.
1: Somebody's going to peek back eventually one time. And finally here, you know what you're looking for when you go over to a guy's place. We ask this question. And Cheryl says the biggest red flag is that his mother is there.
2: No, the biggest red flag is that his mother is behind the shower curtain.
1: Shower curtain. That's so true.
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6: On the Weather Channel, I'm Jeff Marr. Rain is going to increase as we start off August during the weekend. In the meantime, just a slight chance for a shower thunderstorm into this evening, and then partly cloudy overnight with a low dropping to 74. As we start off August tomorrow, there will be some early sunshine, then scattered afternoon thunderstorms will develop with a high of 94 and a triple digit heat index. Then some heavy rain will be a possibility for Sunday and Monday. It will be cloudy each day with showers and thunderstorms likely as highs reach the upper 80s to low 90s. C94.
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0: This is the best of Broadway and Friends. It is not very often that we get to tell you about something that we heard about for the very first time. Mm-hmm. I've never heard of this before. I have heard of birds flying through the windshields of airplanes.
1: Right.
0: I've heard of birds flying into the engines of airplanes. But it's always like seagulls

0: or, you know, you ran into a bald eagle or, I mean, you know, you just think a bird that's got a little, some mass to it. And this, not that this particular type of bird doesn't have mass to it, but I've never heard of a duck doing it.
1: Okay.
0: And I've also never heard it happening on a helicopter, because it seems to me like if you're flying a jet, you know, okay, and you're 30,000 feet up, mm-hmm, and you're going 600 miles an hour and you hit a bird, that makes sense to me. You, I mean, you're a projectile and you hit another projectile and, okay, the bird came through. I get it, right?
1: Right.
0: How fast does a helicopter fly? They don't go 600 miles an hour. And this dude, he was...
2: Yeah, and you can maneuver a helicopter.
0: You would think you could kind of get out of the way. Mm-hmm. But there's a guy in Minnesota with the Minnesota State Highway Patrol. They were on a trooper flight that got requested around 10:15 p.m. last Friday night. The pilots were heading back from the mission when a duck crashed through the helicopter's windshield. Mm-mm. One of the pilots suffered a head injury when the duck hit him. And then the helicopter had to fly straight to St. Paul, to the downtown airport, for an emergency landing so the pilot could be treated. He has since been treated and released. He's all good. And damages to the patrol helicopter still being assessed. But the duck... I mean, which one of them was going fast enough for the duck to penetrate the windshield? Physics aren't adding up here. I don't understand what happened. And I feel bad for the co-pilot of the helicopter, because you know he was frustrated because he's sitting there going, duck. And the guy's ducking down. And no duck. I need duck. It had to be a horrible incident.
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6: From the Weather Channel, I'm Jeff Marr. Rain is going to increase as we start off August during the weekend. In the meantime, just a slight chance for a shower thunderstorm into this evening, and then partly cloudy overnight with a low dropping to 74. As we start off August tomorrow, there will be some early sunshine, then scattered afternoon thunderstorms will develop with a high of 94 and a triple-digit heat index. Then some heavy rain will be a possibility for Sunday and Monday. It will be cloudy each day with showers and thunderstorms likely as highs reach the upper 80s to low 90s. Cloudy each day with showers and thunderstorms likely as highs reach the upper 80s to low 90s.

0: I've seen this happen a couple of times where like a company goes in and like, you're like, I want to buy that house right there. I love the house, but I don't like the location. I own some land down the road here. Let's move the house to my land.
1: Yeah.
0: And then they come in and they saw the house in half, like the magician cutting a lady, and then they haul it down the road. It's amazing to watch.
1: I know.
0: It sucks if you're behind that truck.
2: Yeah, it is.
0: But it's amazing to watch. And in Louisiana, I ran across this last Saturday night. The craziest thing happened in Louisiana. Somebody called 911 and said, there's a house in the middle of the road. And the 911 operator was like, what do you mean? And they're like, there is a house on a trailer just sitting here in the middle of the road, and there's no truck attached to it or nothing. It's just a house, and it's blocking both lanes, and nobody can move. Wow. So the cops go out, and lo and behold, there's this great big house just sitting there on a trailer. It wasn't split. They just picked the whole thing up somehow, got it on this trailer, and they're hauling it down the road. It is amazing, except that there's a reason they saw it in half like the magician, because according to the police in Louisiana, behind this thing, it was very easy to figure out where it came from, because they left a trail of broken mailboxes, knocked down road signs, trees knocked over, power lines down, power poles. It was a big old mess. So they finally figured out who owned the house, and they arrested him and an accomplice, charged him with criminal damage to property, violating a local ordinance, and obstruction of a highway. And they say that the problem was the homeowner was told he needed permits to move a house like that. Because, listen, you can't just call your... This ain't like moving a sofa. You can't just call your brother-in-law up and go, come here and help me. You hold one end, I'll hold the other.
2: Right.
0: And they say you got permits to do this. And he's like, I ain't getting no permit. And government trying to extort money from me. I'll show you. I'll move it on a Saturday night when nobody's looking. And I don't know if the truck broke down or they ran out of gas or the brother-in-law had somewhere he had to be. I don't know what happened, but they just stopped and unhooked it from the truck and left.
3: Like,
0: just that, you know what? The heck with it. I never liked that house much anyway. So I don't know what the police did with the house. I'm assuming they had to put it in the impound yard or something, which is going to take up a lot of room. That's not fair to them.
2: Yeah, and how would you like to be his son who was living in the basement?
1: Wow, that is right. Wow, I got a sunroof now.
2: What is going on here?
1: I'll see what the big deal is. Growing up, my house always had wheels on it.
0: I know, right?
1: Right? I mean, that ain't no big deal.
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0: You're listening to the best of Broadway and Friends. I think we actually may have talked about this not too long ago. There was a lady went to the El Paso Zoo down in Texas, and for some reason or another decided that it would be a good idea to feed the monkeys Flamin' Hot Cheetos.
1: I remember that lady.
0: Yeah, because she didn't just stop with like handing it through the fence. She actually somehow or another got inside the enclosure with the monkeys and was feeding them the Flamin' Hot Cheetos. And I got to tell you, the monkeys deserve better than that, because the monkey didn't know what he was about to eat. He thought it was Cheeto. I mean, he might have looked at it and went, that Cheeto looks redder than the last Cheeto I ate, but I'm going to eat it anyway because it's a Cheeto. And, you know, it ain't fair to feed a monkey a Flamin' Hot Cheeto without giving a little brother a warning first.
2: You give him a warning. Yeah. They are delicious. Yeah, you got to admit that.
0: Yeah, because later on, you're not going to be happy with your life choices, little monkey. I'm just saying, but you can still have it if you want it. I'm just telling you. Now, this woman is saying, I didn't do nothing wrong.
2: What?
0: And, she said, I didn't do a dang thing wrong. She says that, you know what, the monkeys enjoyed the Cheetos, they acted like they wanted the Cheetos, and so I climbed over the fence and I gave them the Cheetos. And so she says she didn't do anything wrong. The chief veterinarian of the El Paso Zoo, Dr. Victoria Milne, says you did all kind of stuff wrong.
1: Yeah, you
0: can't
1: just
0: be feeding our monkeys Flamin' Hot Cheetos. You really shouldn't be feeding the monkeys Cheetos, period.
2: No, nothing. Yeah, right, exactly.
0: But I mean, I guess we're making progress, because I remember as a kid, I grew up in Mississippi, and we would go to the Jackson Zoo in Mississippi, and they had a monkey thing there. It had like a moat around it, and and those monkeys would smoke cigarettes. I distinctly recall standing there, and people would light cigarettes and throw them off in there, and the monkeys would pick them up and smoke them. Mississippi monkeys.
1: Well, that is a Mississippi monkey. Yeah.
2: You got non-filtered here. These are camels.
1: Paul, Mom, Paul.
0: So I guess if you look at it like that, a Flamin' Hot Cheeto is kind of a step in the right direction. I don't know.
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0: Have you guys seen this footage that they're showing of this sinkhole that they found in China within the middle of the dark, deep forest somewhere? Mm-hmm. It's like a 630-foot deep sinkhole that they say happened thousands of years ago. And apparently it is so big that there is another forest growing at the bottom of it.
1: Holy
0: cow. Like, it was in the forest, and then it dropped.
2: Yeah.
0: And the trees and things continued to grow, and they say the area is made up of it. The total size of it, they say, comes to about the size of, if you had 2,000 Olympic swimming pools all together, that's about how big the forest is. And they think there may be undiscovered species of animals and whatnot living down in there.
1: Holy cow.
0: Listen, I've seen this movie, and it ends bad for everybody.
2: Yeah, it does.
0: Whoever's considering dropping a ladder in that hole, quit it right now.
2: Don't do it.
1: That is incredible. They're saying already that there are trees at the bottom already over 100 feet tall in this thing. It's 630 feet deep. Washington Monument could actually hide inside of it, to give you an idea. And that spanning, you say about how wide it is, but 3 football fields in lengths,
0: right,
1: with those trees that high. That's incredible. Wow.
2: That's nuts, man.
0: Yeah.
1: And if you look at it, it looks like it's at the top of the mountain, like of a mountain, and that had just blown off.
0: Just, wow, it's just down in the way, and you can see, like, you look down the hole and you're looking at the tops of trees, which is why I can understand no one discovered it before, because if you flew over it, it probably just looked like, you know, the same stuff. But I'm guessing somebody was walking and they either lost their dog or one of their fellow walkers or something fell down in the hole. I don't know what happened. All I know is this. Do not go in that hole. I'm telling you, there's something down in there that we don't need to know about.
2: Don't they have enough cheap toys that they make over there to fill the hole up with it? You know? All this stuff that we're going to win at our carnivals for the next 5 years. We don't need any of that stuff.
0: No. Throw it in the hole, be done with it. You know what we always say, too? White people investigate a little too much. It's too much. Why we're going to end up in trouble over this.
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6: 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North Main Street in Baxley, North First Street in Jessup, in Statesboro on Highway 80 next to Sherwin-Williams, and 2 locations in Brunswick, Highway 341 near the I-95 on-ramp and on Perry Lane Road.
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18: From the Weather Channel, I'm Jeff Marr. Rain is going to increase as we start off August during the weekend. In the meantime, just a slight chance for a shower thunderstorm under this evening, and then partly cloudy overnight with a low dropping to 74. As we start off August tomorrow, there will be some early sunshine, then scattered afternoon thunderstorms will develop with a high of 94 and a triple-digit heat index. Then some heavy rain will be a possibility for Sunday and Monday. It will be cloudy each day with showers and thunderstorms likely as highs reach the upper 80s to low 90s.
19: 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He said.

came to see him one last time. Oh, and we all wondered if she were. And it kept running through my mind. This time, he's over her for good.

Welcome to the weekend. It's Beat Up checking in. We've got a lot going on today. More importantly, we got a lot to do for Fisher House today. Going to give you an update on where we stand and where we're at along the longest ride in minutes.

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1: It's B-Dub. 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
1: I need your suggestions for the route along the longest ride. I'll tell you some of the places we're going to be hitting over the next week starting Sunday. And if you have any good spots to eat or things to see along that distance, going to need your help coming up.

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